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More than half of women are wearing a ponytail, and you are getting a headache. 80% of those felt forehead or neck pain. Loosening the ponytail relieved tension for most women within a half an hour. And I guess some guys, too. But I don't think guys wear their ponytail that tight, though, you know. As far as I can tell, I don't have a

0: When we say we give you today's hits, we mean this. We also give you yesterday's favorites like this. Like this. 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
18: Low temperatures tonight down to the low 70s with a partly cloudy sky, then sunny and hot again as we head toward your Thursday and Friday both. We'll see temperatures into the low 90s, but enough humidity to drive the heat index up into the lower 100s both days. I'm 27 News Storm Track Chief Meteorologist Matt Miller. 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

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You know, they'll probably like it too.

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1: 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Well, Ed Sheeran's tour band quit because of the Macklemore thing, whatever that is. 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

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I'm Vic Edwards. 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

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I'm Vic Edwards. A man folds 415 paper airplanes in 1 hour to claim the Guinness World Record. 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

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It's going to be at Lake Shawnee. 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

0: When we say we give you today's hits, we mean this. You were right there all along. We also give you yesterday's favorites like this. 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
1: Low temperatures tonight down to the low 70s with a partly cloudy sky, then sunny and hot again as we head toward your Thursday and Friday both. We'll see temperatures into the low 90s, but enough humidity to drive the heat index up into the lower 100s both days. I'm 27 News Storm Track Chief Meteorologist Matt Miller. 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

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Maybe your child wants to be more popular at school. All kids want to be popular. Well, according to a recent study, children who own dogs score highest in popularity surveys among their peers and have greater social skills. I know, you've been thinking about getting a dog. Maybe this will push you over the edge a little bit.

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Hey, it's football season. You know that. Chiefs won the other night. And we are celebrating football season. We have your chance to score Chiefs Kingdom scratch tickets from the Kansas Lottery. 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

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Reading for pleasure may reduce your stress by 68%. And all you have to do is read 6 minutes a day. That's not a very big commitment to feel better. I think we can do that. Except don't read the news. That is my advice. Read something for pleasure, something you like, something that's fun.

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Are you worried about the AI apocalypse? No, I am not. All of a sudden, out of nowhere, we should all be afraid. Be very afraid. I am not afraid of the AI apocalypse.

Magic 107.7. Before you go on a trip, do you clean the house? No, we don't clean the house. We clean the house when we get back because we've made a mess trying to get ready. You know what I mean? How about giving family and friends a key to the house just in case? Well, we have one hidden in the backyard somewhere.

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1: Low temperatures tonight down to the low 70s with a partly cloudy sky, then sunny and hot again as we head toward your Thursday and Friday both. We'll see temperatures into the low 90s, but enough humidity to drive the heat index up into the lower 100s both days. I'm 27 News Storm Track Chief Meteorologist Matt Miller. 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

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Pumpkin spice will be everywhere. Yes. Maybe it is already. I haven't noticed. Everything pumpkin spice. Everything you can imagine will be pumpkin spice.

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1: They say the holy water's watered down, and this town's lost its faith. Our colors will fade eventually, so if our time is running out, day after day, we'll make the mundane a masterpiece. Oh my, my, oh my, my love, I take one look at you, you're taking me.

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Apparently watching too much TV hurts your brain. How long have we been hearing this? It's been a long time, I think. People who report watching TV very often have more damage to their brain. How do we know what the brain looked like before you started watching TV? That's what I want to know. How do you do a comparison on someone?

0: 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We also give you yesterday's favorites like this. Like this. Because you had a bad day. 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

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I don't know. 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

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More than half of women who wear ponytails get a headache. And 80% of those felt forehead or neck pain. Loosening the ponytail relieved tension for most within a half an hour. I don't wear a ponytail. I don't have enough hair. Some men do, though. I'm not a big fan of the man bun, however. Yeah, I've never gotten used to that.

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1: Low temperatures tonight down to the low 70s with a partly cloudy sky, then sunny and hot again as we head toward your Thursday and Friday both. We'll see temperatures into the low 90s, but enough humidity to drive the heat index up into the lower 100s both days. I'm 27 News Storm Track Chief Meteorologist Matt Miller. 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

0: When we say we give you today's hits, we mean this. You were right there all along. 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
4: Pause it. Low temperatures tonight down to the low 70s with a partly cloudy sky, then sunny and hot again as we head toward your Thursday and Friday both. We'll see temperatures into the low 90s, but enough humidity to drive the heat index up into the lower 100s both days. I'm 27 News Storm Track Chief Meteorologist Matt Miller. Magic.

0: 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We also give you yesterday's favorites like this. Like this. 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
4: The Topeka Zoo.
5: Low temperatures tonight down to the low 70s with a partly cloudy sky, then sunny and hot again as we head toward your Thursday and Friday both. We'll see temperatures into the low 90s, but enough humidity to drive the heat index up into the lower 100s both days. I'm 27 News Storm Track Chief Meteorologist Matt Miller. 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
2: 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Emily, who lost 31 pounds, brought her friend Mary to the weight loss program, and she lost 23. It just completely changed the way that we eat. Thank you, Alex Dolan.
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13: Low temperatures tonight down to the low 70s with a partly cloudy sky, then sunny and hot again as we head toward your Thursday and Friday both. We'll see temperatures into the low 90s, but enough humidity to drive the heat index up into the lower 100s both days. I'm 27 News Storm Track Chief Meteorologist Matt Miller. Magic.

0: When we say we give you today's hits, we mean this. 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
5: Low temperatures tonight down to the low 70s with a partly cloudy sky, then sunny and hot again as we head toward your Thursday and Friday both. We'll see temperatures into the low 90s, but enough humidity to drive the heat index up into the lower 100s both days. I'm 27 News Storm Track Chief Meteorologist Matt Miller. 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

0: say we give you today's hits, we mean this. 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
4: Low temperatures tonight down to the low 70s with a partly cloudy sky, then sunny and hot again as we head toward your Thursday and Friday both. We'll see temperatures into the low 90s, but enough humidity to drive the heat index up into the lower 100s both days. I'm 27 News Storm Track Chief Meteorologist Matt Miller. Magic

0: When we say we give you today's hits, we mean this. We also give you yesterday's favorites like this. Like this. 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
8: A better life with Dr. Sanjay Gupta.
9: If there is one public health message that never gets old, it is this. Screening can save lives. And now there's an easier option to test for colorectal cancer and hopefully catch it really early. For the first time, the American Cancer Society is including a simple blood test among its recommended screening options for average risk adults 45 and older. Colonoscopy is still the gold standard. Why? Well, it can find and remove precancerous growths before they ever turn into cancer. A blood test can't do that, so this isn't meant to replace that. But here's the thing. About 1 in 3 eligible adults still have not been screened at all. And colorectal cancer is now the leading cause of cancer death for Americans under the age of 50. If what's held you back is the prep or the procedure, this option takes away your last excuse. I'm Dr. Sanjay Gupta, helping you live a better life.

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0: When we say we give you today's hits, we mean this. 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
6: Low temperatures tonight down to the low 70s with a partly cloudy sky, then sunny and hot again as we head toward your Thursday and Friday both. We'll see temperatures into the low 90s, but enough humidity to drive the heat index up into the lower 100s both days. I'm 27 News Storm Track Chief Meteorologist Matt Miller.
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1: Heating things up a bit today with temperatures climbing into the lower to middle 90s, while with south wind at 5 to 10 to 15 miles per hour, a mostly sunny sky. Mostly clear sky for tonight as temperatures dip down into the upper 60s and lower 70s. Highs for your Friday in the lower 90s with a southwest wind. I'm 27 News Storm Track meteorologist Eli Millard. Magic

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1: We all know that miserable feeling after eating a bad meal. Cramps, nausea. We tend to brush off food poisoning as a nuisance, but it may be a bigger deal than people realize. A new study by the World Health Organization estimates foodborne illnesses cause about 1.5 million deaths every year around the world. Now, the good news is a few simple habits in your own kitchen will go a long way. Cook your meat, obviously, poultry as well, eggs thoroughly. Wash your fruits and vegetables. Be careful with the riskier stuff. I'm talking about raw flour, unpasteurized dairy, undercooked shellfish. And here's one people often forget. Once food is cooked or cut, don't leave it sitting out. Get it into the refrigerator within 2 hours. If you do get sick, the most important thing is to stay hydrated. If a fever or if your symptoms drag on more than a few days, then it's time to seek help. I'm Dr. Sanjay Gupta, helping you live a better life.
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1: Would you believe it if I told you that thinking about death could actually help you live better? In her CNN original series, Kara Swisher Wants to Live Forever, Kara said she was inspired by a practice in Bhutan, where people are encouraged to think about death a few times a day. Not to be morbid, but to sharpen their appreciation for the life they have. Research backs this up. People who reflect on their mortality tend to tune in more to life's good moments, while avoiding it can leave you feeling more fearful and less prepared. So what does turning toward it look like? Talking about your wishes, getting your affairs in order, and letting the simple fact that our time is finite nudge you toward what actually matters. The existential question. What are you going to do with the time you have left? I'm Dr. Sanjay Gupta, helping you live a better life.
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mundane, a masterpiece. 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

0: Good morning. I'm David George with a 27 News update. 21-year-old Christian Wakwabish Cook of Mayetta has been charged for his alleged role after last week's deadly shooting in North Topeka. 75-year-old Larry Smutney and 75-year-old Warren Etienne were killed. The man is also facing weapons and child endangerment charges. And the FBI is offering $5,000 now for any information to identify an individual connected to a crime in August of 2025 at a KFC in Southwest Topeka. Investigators say one person allegedly used a handgun to demand money from staff before fleeing. Officials describe the individual as a male, 6'2", with blue or green eyes, and you can reach out to the FBI's Kansas City Division with any information about this case. Get much more at KSNT.com and by watching 27 News Tonight. Take care and make it a great day today.
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17: Magic 107.7 weather. heating things up a bit today with temperatures climbing into the lower to middle 90s, while with south wind at 5 to 10 to 15 miles per hour, a mostly sunny sky. Mostly clear sky for tonight as temperatures dip down into the upper 60s and lower 70s. Highs for your Friday in the lower 90s with a southwest wind. I'm 27 News Storm Track Meteorologist Eli Millard.
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Good morning and happy Thursday at Magic 107.7. It's Veronica Reitz and I appreciate hanging out with me. Look at that. I said the week was going by so slow. And now it's Thursday. So it's basically the weekend, huh?

0: Good morning, Magic 107.7. It's Veronica Raitt. This is so funny. If you're ever feeling stressed out, maybe we need to just find a body of water and scream into it, because that's what more than 100 people are doing in San Francisco. They basically gathered at the beach in San Fran so they could scream at the ocean. They're just overwhelmed and just they're not doing well. So they're just like, you know what? Let's scream into the ocean to let it all out. Listen, I feel like this would be more satisfying than screaming into a pillow when you're angry or upset, you know, like they do in the movies. This way you can just go near the ocean and just into the abyss and just scream. I feel like I do this when you're underwater too, just scream. Not many people will hear you and you just let all the anger out. It's Magic 107.
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0: 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It's Veronica Raitt. All right, Aaron Rodgers was on a podcast last week, and he really is just going off on everybody. I mean, he was talking about his ex-fiance, Shailene Woodley. She's an actress, and was also talking about Danica Patrick, who he dated a long, long time ago. And this girl's like just doing car commercials, just trying to live her life. Aaron Rodgers tried to bring her down. I forgot they even were dating, if I'm being honest. But anyway, Shailene Woodley and Olivia Munn, who, by the way, I forgot or maybe didn't even realize was dated Aaron Rodgers at some point. Well, they had a little moment at the Emmys this year. They were in deep conversation at the awards show. So I'm sure that they were in the bathroom at one point and were like, girl, did you see what he did and what he did to you? And like, they were just talking so much crap about it. And honestly, I love that for them. I really hope that they were just leaning in, and now they probably exchanged phone numbers and they're besties now. Magic 107.7.
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2: Exit ramp 70 eastbound to Dubuque Boulevard, temporarily closed. Don't see any big delays. Do have a slow pocket 70 eastbound there at McVicker. Fog in low-lying areas. 470 east and westbound at 21st, no delays. I'm Wendy with your...
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Magic 107.7. I talked earlier about how I didn't realize that Olivia Munn and Aaron Rodgers were a couple at some point. I also found out recently that Nick Jonas and Olivia Culpo dated for quite a bit of time, and then she married Christian McCaffrey. So at the Rams 49ers game, when the Jonas Brothers were performing at halftime, that must have been awkward. We are

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101.7. We are just all Swifties out there just trying to figure out the Easter eggs from that Emmy Awards video cameo appearance. What does north-south Aries mean? I don't know.

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0: Good morning. Happy Thursday. Magic 107.7. 54% of Americans say their mental load is maxed out. The mental load, I could talk for hours and hours on mental load. And I feel like parents especially, moms especially, feel the mental load about a lot of things. And that's just a general statement. I'm just saying it typically goes on mom to handle all of the mental load. And people are just, they're maxed out, right? And the mental load, sometimes it's like, it's too much to handle of all the things you have to remember. It's always the responsibility. That's basically what mental load is. It's the responsibility of things and having to remember things and doctor's appointments and all of the things for you, for your family, for the kids, for the dog. Like, it's so overwhelming. So I wish I had some advice for those who are maxed out on their mental load, because if you do, let me know. Magic 107.
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15: Magic 107.7 Weather. Heating things up a bit today with temperatures climbing into the lower to middle 90s, while with south wind at 5 to 10 to 15 miles per hour, a mostly sunny sky. Mostly clear sky for tonight as temperatures dip down into the upper 60s and lower 70s. Highs for your Friday in the lower 90s with a southwest wind. I'm 27 News Storm Track meteorologist Eli Millard. Magic

Magic 107.7. Some patchy fog this morning, clearing up into sunny skies, highs in the low 90s. And then we are looking at some rain Friday night into the weekend. But I see on Sunday here, we're getting into the like mid-70s. I'll take it. Even if it's rain, I'll take it. Why? But anyway, the rain will be kind of nice. It gives you an excuse to just stay inside. Don't do anything this weekend. You don't need to. Magic 107.7.

Magic 107.7. It's Veronica Raitt. I still am not fully, over the whole thing that happened at High Rocks. This High Rocks competition, which is basically a fitness competition, happens all around the world. This one was in China, and this, I believe she was American. She defecated on the course and didn't stop. The race didn't stop. She didn't stop. She was halfway through. And this is a competition where there's equipment involved that is shared. We're talking like, you know, dumbbells, rowing equipment. I mean, it's all being shared and it's all on her leg. And she still continues to do it. And a lot of comments are saying that she did it on purpose. I don't know why you would. I have too much shame. And I think it's okay to have shame. But that's just, that's an absolute lawsuit waiting to happen. People will get sick. And I reach out, the more I think about it, because it's now on my algorithm more than it was when I first talked about it, I'm like more angry about it. And I have no, I don't go to these, I don't compete in them, but I'm just like, that's nasty. And I don't really, I don't shame her.

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Magic 107.7. It's Veronica Raids. Appreciate you hanging out with me. It's Thursday. We are here rolling through the week, almost to the weekend. 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

0: Good morning, Magic 107.7. It's Veronica Raitt. All right, this is a really sweet story out of Texas. A three-year-old girl, her name is Emmy. She was honored for helping save her mom's life during a medical emergency. She was the only one home with her mother, obviously, when her mother suffered a seizure. Okay, so it's just those two in the house. Mom has a seizure. Emmy FaceTimes her grandparents, who are nearly 700 miles away. They live in Georgia, and they helped her call 911. She also stood on a chair to reach the deadbolt so she could unlock the door for paramedics to get in. How amazing is that? This 3 years old, she helped in a medical emergency. I'm not really sure if this was the first time her mom had this type of medical emergency, but the way that she was able to just, like, first of all, to think to have a three-year-old have a phone and then contact grandparents, you know, sometimes when kids are that young, it is good for them to know technology. Magic 107.7.
1: 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Like this. 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

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Good morning, Magic 107.7. I do need all the coffee, though. I will tell you that right now. It's always when I actually get a good night's sleep for more than 6 hours, I wake up and I'm like, why am I so tired? 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

0: 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It's Veronica Race. Did you see this story out of Michigan that 8,000 residents applied for a new driver's license and got an ID with a random stock photo of a stranger? How does this even happen? Okay, so the state of Michigan said, oops, our bad, and issued new IDs. They're being sent out. But can you imagine, like, what if you had, like, a trip coming up or something, or I don't know, like, something where you needed, like, a valid license, and you get somebody that's not you? I would be kind of freaking out a little bit. It's basically, like, what if you, like, got a passport, sent all of your stuff in, and then you got it back, and it's someone completely different, and you have a trip coming up in a week? I would lose my mind. Magic 107.7.
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14: Magic 107.7 Weather. Heating things up a bit today with temperatures climbing into the lower to middle 90s, while the south wind at 5 to 10 to 15 miles per hour, a mostly sunny sky. Mostly clear sky for tonight as temperatures dip down into the upper 60s and lower 70s. Highs for your Friday in the lower 90s with a southwest wind. I'm 27 News Storm Track Meteorologist Eli Millard. Magic

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0: 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It's Veronica Raitt, and I appreciate you hanging out with me today. 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That's Saturday at Lake Shawnee. 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
1: 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Traffic.
2: Exit ramp 70 eastbound to Topeka Boulevard, temporarily closed. Don't see any big delays. Do have a slow pocket 70 eastbound there at McVicker. Fog in low-lying areas. 470 east and westbound at 21st, no delays. I'm Wendy with your...
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0: 7.7. It's Veronica Reitz, and I appreciate you hanging out with me today. It is Thursday. Listen, tomorrow's my last day before I going on and get married. I'll be back Monday. But yeah, I'm taking the whole week off. I got things to do. I wasn't going to, and then my friends kind of talked me into it. They're like, listen, you're going to have a lot of things to do. And while I do agree, it's very much a pampering weekend, you know, like getting my nails done, pedicure, all that kind of stuff, spray tan. I don't have a lot of other things to do. I have to get the girls' gifts together. That's going to not take me very long. And really just like organizing stuff, printing last minute stuff, getting the seating chart together. But I have the seating chart like literally done. All I have to do is print it and then put it on a frame. It's going to be that easy. So I don't know. Anyway, I'll be back tomorrow. It's Friday. Let's get loose. Let's get crazy. Got 1 hour of commercial free music coming up. Magic.
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So if our time is running out, day after day, we'll make the mundane a masterpiece. 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

And there I was, eating my watermelon with salt. And it's, oh, you put salt on your watermelon? Have you ever tried it? It's so good. Actually, any melon with salt. Mwah. 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I do the

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I just wanted to remind you that you are valued and you matter. And if you're going through it, just think about all the other things you've been through in life that you've gotten through. And you're going to get through whatever it is that comes your way, like you always do. 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

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And then you could win and qualify the grand prize, a $500 Visa gift card. Oh.

0: When we say we give you today's hits, we mean this. You were right there all along. 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
17: Heating things up a bit today with temperatures climbing into the lower to middle 90s, while a south wind at 5 to 10 to 15 miles per hour, a mostly sunny sky. Mostly clear sky for tonight as temperatures dip down into the upper 60s and lower 70s. Highs for your Friday in the lower 90s with a southwest wind. I'm 27 News Storm Track meteorologist Eli Millard.
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That list with an ACE, trying to get you through that workday. Keyword trying. It's Magic 107.7. My friend, she has a fear of Michael Jackson. It's like the craziest thing. She's literally freaked out by him. I told her she's a

We haven't even gotten into full-on spooky season yet in Topeka, but USPS is already taking letters to Santa. I mean, I guess we are 99 days out till Christmas. Magic 107.7, but I'm all about the Halloween-y.

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1: Heating things up a bit today with temperatures climbing into the lower to middle 90s, while a south wind at 5 to 10 to 15 miles per hour, a mostly sunny sky. Mostly clear sky for tonight as temperatures dip down into the upper 60s and lower 70s. Highs for your Friday in the lower 90s with a southwest wind. I'm 27 News Storm Track Meteorologist Eli Millard. Magic

Have you heard about this woman named Booze? Yeah, that's her name, Booze. She flipped out on a store clerk because the checkout line was taking too long, yada, yada, yada. She punched an employee, flashed a gun, and then she was later tracked down because she left her wallet and phone. Dallas Shade, Magic 107.7. I mean, what else would you expect from a woman named Booze?

Red flags, they're dealing with a toxic boss. They badmouth former employees. They love praise. They just, they don't like to give any. Oh, and they have favorites. They favor some employees over others. They're your red flags. Magic 107.7. Are you dealing with a toxic boss?

0: 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We also give you yesterday's favorites like this. Like this. Because you had a bad day. 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
1: Heating things up a bit today with temperatures climbing into the lower to middle 90s. We'll have a south wind at 5 to 10 to 15 miles per hour. A mostly sunny sky. Mostly clear sky for tonight as temperatures dip down into the upper 60s and lower 70s. Highs for your Friday in the lower 90s with a southwest wind. I'm 27 News Storm Track Meteorologist Eli Millard. 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

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Like, what? I mean, I guess we are 99 days out, but can we just focus on Halloween for a little bit, please? Magic 107.7.

0: 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Who was the teacher that lit a spark in you, believed in you, maybe helped you see the world in a different way? 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
17: Heating things up a bit today with temperatures climbing into the lower to middle 90s, while a south wind at 5 to 10 to 15 miles per hour, a mostly sunny sky. Mostly clear sky for tonight as temperatures dip down into the upper 60s and lower 70s. Highs for your Friday in the lower 90s with a southwest wind. I'm 27 News Storm Track meteorologist Eli Millard. Magic.

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1: They say the holy water's watered down, and this town's lost its faith. 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

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Maybe I need potassium. I don't know. 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

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I read that crying is actually not good for your health. 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
5: Heating things up a bit today with temperatures climbing into the lower to middle 90s. We'll have a south wind at 5 to 10 to 15 miles per hour. A mostly sunny sky. Mostly clear sky for tonight as temperatures dip down into the upper 60s and lower 70s. Highs for your Friday in the lower 90s with a southwest wind. I'm 27 News Storm Track Meteorologist Eli Millard.
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Okay?

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Today's hits, yesterday's favorites, Magic 107.7. I'm Sage. Yesterday, my dad stayed over at my house while he's traveling through a couple of states. And he's been complaining because his HBO Max subscription ran out a little while ago. I have an HBO Max subscription, but I don't give it out to everyone because it's one that I share with my friend. He's been complaining because he wants to watch House of the Dragon. When I got home yesterday, what do I see him watching on my TV but House of the Dragon? I guess it's a good excuse for him to get caught up on his show while he is out of town.

don't think it's any surprise to us that 30 to 40% of the food that we buy is wasted. According to a recent survey, most Americans believe that a lot of their food supply ends up in the trash. But it comes down to, I buy a lot of ingredients and then don't make the thing I intend to make. And then all the ingredients that I bought for that meal don't have any other purpose. I'm not a chef. I don't know how to use it other than what I intended them for.

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1: Heating things up a bit today with temperatures climbing into the lower to middle 90s. We'll have a south wind at 5 to 10 to 15 miles per hour. A mostly sunny sky. Mostly clear sky for tonight as temperatures dip down into the upper 60s and lower 70s. Highs for your Friday in the lower 90s with a southwest wind. I'm 27 News Storm Track meteorologist Eli Millard. Magic

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1: Dua Lipa is in the middle of a lawsuit with Samsung. She is suing them in a $15 million lawsuit over the unauthorized use of her image on a product box. Now, Samsung wants them to dismiss this case because they argue she has no grounds to sue. They said, nothing suggests the plaintiff endorses the television. The images merely depict the television's on-screen interface, illustrating the applications and an example of content available on the TV. So you couldn't show that without Dua Lipa?

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You should have been-

0: There's some slow traffic here on 6th Avenue in the east and westbound lanes at Kansas Avenue. Looks like you're also going to be seeing some congestion on Fairlawn Road in the north and southbound lanes between 6th and 10th. I'm Sage with your right now traffic.
1: En garde!
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Chris Rock says he wants to do another Madagascar movie. He said, "Do you understand? I got divorced. I don't have Madagascar money anymore." Then he goes on and says, "There's five ice ages. Why can't we have another Madagascar?" I kind of agree. Chris Rock, Ben Stiller, David Schwimmer in the voice booth again doing Madagascar. I'm here for it. The club.

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1: Heating things up a bit today with temperatures climbing into the lower to middle 90s. We'll have a south wind at 5 to 10 to 15 miles per hour. A mostly sunny sky. Mostly clear sky for tonight as temperatures dip down into the upper 60s and lower 70s. Highs for your Friday in the lower 90s with a southwest wind. I'm 27 News Storm Track Meteorologist Eli Millard. 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
2: There's some slow traffic here on 10th Avenue in the east and westbound lanes at Kansas Avenue. Looks like you're also going to be slowing down a bit here on I-70 eastbound at Adams Street. I'm Sage with your right now traffic.

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You know, my dad was a teacher. He's now retired. But I've heard stories, hundreds of stories about the different types of parents and students that he's had to deal with over the years. Some of them good interactions, some of them bad interactions. 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
7: 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Our

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House of the Dragon Season 4 is set to begin filming next spring, according to actress Olivia Cooke. I'm looking forward to it. Now, I have taken a small break from continuing watching House of the Dragon because I've been watching Game of Thrones with my boyfriend. I've already watched the show. This is his first time. I figured he's probably going to want to watch House of the Dragon afterwards, so I'll save some of it for myself so I can experience it in real time.

0: There's some slow traffic here on I-470 eastbound at Burlingame Road. Looks like you're also going to be slowing down a bit on Topeka Boulevard in the north and southbound lanes at 37th. I'm Sage with your right now traffic.
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1: Temperatures for tonight falling into the lower 70s under a mostly clear sky with southwest winds near 5 to 10 miles per hour and temperatures back into the lower 90s for your Friday. I'm Kiz and T 27 News Storm Track Meteorologist Ashton Rizzo. 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
1: 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Just play the game one way. You hit a ball in the gap, run. 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

Well, at the 78th Emmy Awards, Macaulay Culkin, Annie Murphy, and Dan Levy paid tribute to Catherine O'Hara, who was, of course, all of their on-screen mother in various shows and movies. Macaulay Culkin's speech definitely made me cry, the most tear-jerking of them all, because he was so young when they did the Home Alone movies. I'm sure he has some lovely memories from back then with Catherine O'Hara.

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It's been

0: say we give you today's hits, we mean this. 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
1: Temperatures for tonight falling into the lower 70s under a mostly clear sky with southwest winds near 5 to 10 miles per hour and temperatures back into the lower 90s for your Friday. I'm Kiz and T 27 News Storm Track meteorologist Ashton Rizzo.

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0: Well, Jerry Van Diver is a Nashville singer and songwriter who's written songs that were recorded by country stars like Tim McGraw. However, he's becoming famous for something a little bit different. He's a volunteer hero to the local red fox population. So Tennessee suffers from a serious mange epidemic. And Van Diver has logged thousands of volunteer hours over the last 7 years, baiting and trapping foxes before taking them into an animal rescue center. Mange, it's not rabies, but it doesn't have to be fatal. Caused by skin mites and manifesting as persistent skin irritation and pain leading to hair loss, rashes, and scabs, it can kill foxes due to secondary infections and is highly contagious through physical contact. And Jerry Van Diver has been a driving force in helping to slow and steady that mange epidemic.
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